0: Big Dog from Genesis Owusu. Good afternoon. You're listening to Triple J. It is Drive with Jordan and Luca. And we were just chatting about how the Odyssey movie, it's out, it's happening. The premieres are happening all over the world as well. And Zendaya was caught wearing? She was papped. She's wearing 3,000-year-old earrings, which is kind of incredible. And we were wondering, 0439757555, what's the oldest thing that you're still wearing or that you still own? And Amy in Sydney, you were saying that you know about the oldest dress ever owned?
1: So it's the oldest.

0: Used to right there from Day We Ran on Triple J Drive. Jordan and Luca with you. We just had comedian and chronically online boy Harry Jun hanging out with us, showing us these fellas who are sliding around on their knees. Are we investing in this trend or not? For me, absolutely not. And turns out, Jordan, people are seeing these all over the feeds. These fellas are sliding from phone to phone. They're making sparks between algorithms out there. This text saying the knee sliding all began with Halloween. Yes, indeed it did. It was the fit people scary mask, sparks going everywhere. Jess saying Fear Frontier Sliders sounds like the right name for these clowns. FFS.
1: Just awesome. Doesn't like it at all.
0: Somebody's saying, it's what I didn't know I needed to see in my regular Insta feed.
1: Yeah, a bit of dry slide, you know? A lot of wet sliding going on. Finally, some dry boys.
0: So what you're revealing in this moment is that there's a lot of wet sliding happening on your Instagram feed?
1: Well, perhaps.
0: Olivia, in Geelong, what are you?

0: From the Queen herself, this is Solange with Losing You.
1: Oh, she did the Proud Family theme song. Did you know that? See, that's the awesome thing about like having cool friends like you who sort of give you a piece of... I can act like I've known that forever. And backing vocals, Destiny's Child. How about that?
0: Can't believe it. Water cooler chat sorted for the next week. You're welcome.

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2: 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Come hang with me, Anika Luna, as I put you onto local acts before anyone else. We'll travel to all corners of the country to uncover the next generational artists. Hear first plays before they drop, and I'll get you closer to the acts at the top of their game.

0: Too much, not enough.
1: Yeah.
0: As far as I'm concerned when it comes to Zafty.
1: I love it. This new song is called Sunshine. It's sort of, it's another sneak peek for an EP that's coming out later. And I really enjoyed hearing him talk about like soulmates as sort of like someone who exists in a parallel world that you'll never get to, because if you, you know, a soulmate for some people, they think of it as like a, as a perfect person, and that's just not realistic. And I just love hearing him sort of explore that concept. It's really cool.
0: It is kind of heartbreaking because famously parallel lines never meet. So he's sort of like, my soulmate and I, we will never meet. But good for us. Yeah, such a nice song. Awesome new single from Zafty. Obviously, like the guy can sing and he can rap, but I feel like his true, true superpower is writing melodies and hooks. Like Too Much is such a catchy hook. And then this as well. Baby, I need love. And a mansion, baby, a mansion. Like, it's my first time hearing it. It's already locked in my brain.
1: Yeah.
0: Absolutely rules. Text line is loving as well. Beck in Geelong. I'm a news

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It's for your spirit and your mind. 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

you're listening to the Hip Hop Show with A-Girl on Triple J. That one right there, Swag Driz. I think he's 18 now. From what I last remembered, he was 17. Early on in the year, our Unearthed winner. He's been doing so much good stuff with his music. He's been taking it worldwide, going over to the UK, going over to the States. And for a young gun, he's really, really doing a thing. And I urge you to go and support him. So if and when you can, hop onto the socials, hop onto Spotify, Driz. Suss out all of his stuff. Socials are crazy too. He's just one cool cat, you know? And like, I wouldn't want you to go out into the world missing out on some good music from Ozzy. You know what I mean? Text line is still popping. Somebody on here saying, hey, girl, I just want you to know you're my favorite girl. Ah, I love you so much. Thank you so much. And to everybody that tunes in every week, I appreciate you guys heaps. I know I go on about it, but like, honestly, so grateful. Without you, I'll just be talking into nonsense the air. No one would be listening.

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Don't hold your breath. 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

0: We're talking about the price of the house. 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

you. I don't wanna go home if I ain't with you. You, this house ain't a home if it ain't with you.

0: fun is that word? Sunday night at 7, live at the Wireless on Triple J.
1: Breakfast with Abby and Tyrone on Triple J.